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Thanks so much for spending it with us here at The Wolf.

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0: Warriors. It's Jad and the Wolf. 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

0: Hey, it's JD from The Wolf. Hope you're having a great Labor Day weekend. Remember, eat and drink as much as you want, and don't worry about the calories. Okay, maybe a little bit. Anyway, thanks for having The Wolf on.
1: Hey, it's 9 o'clock.

Labor not, Wolf Country. It's the Wolf's legendary Labor Day weekend.

Labor Day is here. Looks like you have to try to squeeze a summer full of fun into one last weekend. Thanks for spending the weekend with the Wolf.

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Whether you're by the pool or kicking it by the fire, thanks for cranking the wolf. It's Harrison, and I hope you're enjoying our legendary Labor Day weekend.

No matter how old you get, Labor Day weekend is a bummer. It's like the Sunday night of summer. At least it's a 3-day weekend. Thanks for spending the weekend with the Wolf.

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14: 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Here's another all-time favorite on the Wolf.

situation. 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
0: 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If I'd have held her like a whole Wednesday, October 7th and 7th. 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We'll see you at Eric's Church for another night of free live country music.

Hey, it's JD from The Wolf. Happy Labor Day weekend. The only holiday we celebrate work without having to work. Anyway, hope you're having fun with your family and friends this weekend. And thanks for having The Wolf on.

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Happy Labor Day weekend. It's Broadway from the Wolf. Just a reminder, calories don't count this weekend, so eat, drink, and be merry. Just don't get arrested. If you do, call Amy. She'll bail you out.

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Labor Day is here. 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

0: Alan Langley on Cafe Nashville. I am Jody Vallon. Well, today is Labor Day. Labor Day, of course, first Monday of September, recognizing men and women who labor to build this country. That's me and you, isn't it? I'm laboring now. It's Hardy with Eric Church, Morgan Wallen, and Tim McGraw, MacArthur, sponsored by Big Loud Records on Cafe Nashville.
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New Drunk on Cafe Nashville. I am Jody Valenzo. A guy in South Carolina arrested for allegedly stealing lottery tickets during a job interview he went to at a Murphy USA gas and convenience store. This is not a good thing, right? Apparently, he actually tried to redeem the winning tickets at another one of those stores. They had him on video. Brantley Gilbert is Good Damn on Cafe Nashville. You always say

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0: Son of a Center on Cafe Nashville. I am Jody Valens. A rare 1894 S Barber Dime, one of the only nine in existence, actually is expected to get $1.5 million at auction later this month. It was minted in San Francisco over 130 years ago, part of the Barber series designed by Charles E. Barber. That's only 24 at the time. Only nine left, $1.5 million. Last year, one sold for $2.16. That's crazy. Cody Johnson, horseback.
1: He's a ranch hand in a pinch, man. Hotter than the red on a cattle brand. Cause she's a gold digger with a quick trigger. A cast iron skillet swinging lid flipper. Now he's a double wide on the county line. Sip.

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Chris Young on Cafe Nashville with Kane Brown. I'm Jody Valenzuela. There's a saleswoman caught driving down a Swiss highway while, get this, she was on her laptop and chatting on the phone at the same time. While she was driving, she was unaware of any wrongdoing, she said. Responded as, well, I was driving like I always do.

Kevin Ashwell, I'm Jody Valenzo. Firefighters in Oroville, California responded to a unique call last week regarding a pet macaw that was stranded in a high branch of a tree. Yes, so here's the thing. It was up there for several days. I get it. Normally, fire departments don't help birds and trees. That's kind of where they belong, right? But apparently, this macaw was frightened. Didn't want to get down on her own. Luke Bryan, country engineer, knows it on Cafe Nashville. Those firemen doing their job. Denim.

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0: Always bringing the stars to you. Cafe Nashville.

Kevin Ashley, I'm Jody Valance. Jackson Dean just released The Moon and the Wolf. Of course, the song is part of the four tracks added to the deluxe edition of his album Magnolia Sage that comes out on October 9th. Magnolia Sage Second Bloom is the name of the deluxe. I love it. Riley Green, Think As You Drunk on Cafe Nashville.

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1: Kevin Nash, I'm Jody Valens, a very polite burglar here. So a thief broke into a convenience store in Japan, caught after lingering a little too long as he apologized into the security cameras. He was bowing deeply to apologize for smashing the window in the glass door. I mean, I get it. He had a heart. He was polite. New proper etiquette, I guess. Yeah, police actually recognized him immediately from prior arrest because he had a distinct tattoo in his neck. Get you every time. John Party boots off on Cafe Nashville. She's got-

95. 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Well, guess what? 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She lost it that day at the lake. She remembers. 3 decades ago. Wow. Dan and Shay, here's Say So on Cafe Nashville. I got a

Brought to you by Big Loud Records, Hardy with Eric Church, Morgan Wallen, and Tim McGraw. That's MacArthur. On Cafe Nashville, I'm Jody Vallon. So a couple of metal detecting hobbyists discovered a class ring at a lake up in upstate New York, originally lost back in 1990.

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1: 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This is Jason Aldean, and my new album, Songs About Us, is out now. My new album is about the highs, the lows, and all the moments in between. 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

0: Balzoni. 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After a search of the house, he actually realized that the dog was gone, too. 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

Kevin Edgewell, I am Jody Vallon. A very sweet moment for Ella Langley. She shared a full circle moment with her former teacher and her mentor, Coach Pop, when she was at Auburn, Alabama, doing a show there. Backstage, she gave Pop a Dandelion Era and tour guitar that was personalized to him. It was much like the one she was given by Coach Pop when she was encouraged to leave the state of Alabama and pursue music here in Nashville. It's pretty nice. Co Wetzel with Ella Langley, Jaded on Cafe Nashville.

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Kevin Ashwell, I'm Jody Fallon. So David Rush, he's back in the news, of course, with a new Guinness World Record, balancing 254 toilet paper rolls on his head. Now, previously, he held the record in 101 rolls in 2021. He reclaimed it with 195 rolls in May of 2025, and now it's up to 200.

0: 54. David Rush has over 200 Guinness World Records. Who would even think to put toilet paper and balance it on your head? Riley Green, Change My Mind on Cafe Nashville.
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Kevin Ashwine, Jody Valenzone, Michael Keaton's going to direct and star in Road to Ruin. It's a Western thriller featuring Morgan Freeman, so you know it's going to be good, right? Here's Lauren Elena with Chase Matthew, All My Exes on Cafe Nashville. Another bar.

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1: Hey, what's up, guys? This is Jason Aldean, and my new album, Songs About Us, is out now. My new album is about the highs, the lows, and all the moments in between. 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

sponsored by Sony Music. Luke Combs, Be By You on Cafe Nashville. I am Jody Van Allen. So Lionel Messi now making his announcement to retire from international soccer. Not going to play for the Argentina team anymore. He's 39 years old. Here's Morgan Wallen.

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Hey, it's Michelle from The Wolf. Whether you're at the beach, on a boat, at a campground, in a pool, at a barbecue, or you're just home chilling, I hope you're having a great Labor Day weekend.

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7: 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And 2 winners gonna score a hookup for the October 24th Portland Hearts of Pine game with entry into the $3 Dewey's Pavilion and refreshments. That's this coming Saturday from 11 to 1. Eldridge Lumber and Hardware, 627 Route 1 in York with 99.9 The Wolf. 99.

Labor Day weekend. No matter how old you get, Labor Day weekend is a bummer. It's like the Sunday night of summer. At least it's a 3-day weekend. Thanks for spending the weekend with the Wolf.

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0: Today we have plenty of sunshine. Temperatures will be into the 70s and low 80s. We'll be looking at a north wind, 10 miles per hour, with gusts up to 20 throughout the afternoon. That'll keep us cool and dry. Tuesday's less wind, but we'll still be cranking in some 70s. By Wednesday, we're cooler. We have clouds coming back in. Rain chances do increase through the late evening and into Thursday. That's where southwest winds will gust upwards of 30 to 40 miles per hour along the coast. Once that clears, we're cool and sunny through the end of the week. For Maine's Total Weather, I'm Emily Pike.
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Hey, it's me, Rick Johnson, and whether you're headed to the beach, firing up the grill, or hanging out on your back porch having a beverage or two, The Wolf makes an excellent soundtrack to your 3-day weekend. 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

It's Michelle from The Wolf, and this weekend will be legendary. 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

Labor Day is here. Looks like you have to try to squeeze a summer full of fun into one last weekend. Thanks for spending the weekend with the Wolf.

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14: Today we have plenty of sunshine. Temperatures will be into the 70s and low 80s. We'll be looking at a north wind, 10 miles per hour, with gusts up to 20 throughout the afternoon. That'll keep us cool and dry. Tuesday is less wind, but we'll still be cranking in some 70s. By Wednesday, we're cooler. We have clouds coming back in. Rain chances do increase through the late evening and into Thursday. That's where southwest winds will gust upwards of 30 to 40 miles per hour along the coast. Once that clears, we're cool and sunny through the end of the week. For Maine's Total Weather, I'm Emily Pike. 99.

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6: Hi, boys. This is her favorite song, you know that, right? So we play it good and loud. She might get up and ask me anything. Oh, she put her beard down. Here she comes, here she comes. Left, left, left, right, left.

Hey, what's going on? It's Jad from The Wolf. Is not wearing white after Labor Day still a thing? I don't even know why I'm asking. I don't think I own anything white. Anyway, enjoy Labor Day weekend with The Wolf.

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It's JD from The Wolf. 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

No matter how old you get, Labor Day weekend is a bummer. It's like the Sunday night of summer. At least it's a 3-day weekend. Thanks for spending the weekend with the Wolf.

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7: 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It was reported that Jackson, quote, flipped his position as his son lobbied. The Portland Press Herald reported Jackson flipped a lot. And Jackson's family has raked in nearly $200,000 lobbying.

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10: From the MB Tractor Weather Center, here's Maine's total weather from Channel 8.
11: Today we have plenty of sunshine. Temperatures will be into the 70s and low 80s. We'll be looking at a north wind, 10 miles per hour, with gusts up to 20 throughout the afternoon. That'll keep us cool and dry. Tuesday's less wind, but we'll still be cranking in some 70s. By Wednesday, we're cooler. We have clouds coming back in. Rain chances do increase through the late evening and into Thursday. That's where southwest winds will gust upwards of 30 to 40 miles per hour along the coast. Once that clears, we're cool and sunny through the end of the week. For Maine's Total Weather, I'm Emily Pike.
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10: 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Here's another all-time favorite on The Wolf.

Happy Labor Day weekend. It's Amy from The Wolf. Just a reminder, calories don't count this weekend, so eat, drink, and be merry, and don't get arrested.

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Johnson, and summer may be winding down, but we're just getting started with the legendary country tunes on our legendary Labor Day weekend. Thanks so much for spending it with us here at The Wolf.

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3: 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The Red Sox going for a sweep in Baltimore, down 1-0 in the second inning. The Sox cashed in on an Orioles error.
4: Driven high and deep into left field. Hits at the track. Hits at the wall. Gone! Eli White does it again. A three-run homer.
3: Highlight from the Red Sox Radio Network. Peyton Tolley, 6 innings, struck out 12, followed by Eric Miller, Giovanni Moran, and Aroldis Chapman.
4: 1-2. Here's the pitch, and it is swung on and missed. History for Chapman.

0: 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And Chapman's brilliant career has an ultimate exclamation point. He is the ninth member of the 400 save club.
1: The 3-1 Red Sox win their fourth in a row, host the Angels today with a 1:35 first pitch. The Red Sox Report has been brought to you by Roe Credit of Westbrook and Auburn, driven by community focused on you.
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put the pumpkin spice down and pass me more sangria, please. It's Michelle from The Wolf. And I don't know about you, but I'm not ready to say goodbye to summer yet. Cheers to a fun, safe, and

Labor Day is here. Looks like you have to try to squeeze a summer full of fun into one last weekend. Thanks for spending the weekend with the Wolf.

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16: Today we have plenty of sunshine. Temperatures will be into the 70s and low 80s. We'll be looking at a north wind, 10 miles per hour, with gusts up to 20 throughout the afternoon. That'll keep us cool and dry. Tuesday is less wind, but we'll still be cranking in some 70s. By Wednesday, we're cooler. We have clouds coming back in. Rain chances do increase through the late evening and into Thursday. That's where southwest winds will gust upwards of 30 to 40 miles per hour along the coast. Once that clears, we're cool and sunny through the end of the week. For Maine's Total Weather, I'm Emily Pike.

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Happy Labor Day weekend at TerrAssan for the Wolf, and just a friendly reminder that calories don't count this weekend. So eat, drink, be merry, and don't get arrested.

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Hey, it's JD from The Wolf. Hope you're having a great Labor Day weekend. Remember, eat and drink as much as you want, and don't worry about the calories. Okay, maybe a little bit. Anyway, thanks for having The Wolf on.

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2: 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The Red Sox have placed outfielder Sadon Rafaela on the injured list with a quad strain, retroactive to last Thursday, with the outfielder eligible to return on Sunday. Tanner Houck will make a rehab start and is scheduled to throw one inning for the Portland Sea Dogs on Tuesday night. Johan Oviedo threw a live BP last week. He is slated to make a rehab appearance later this week. Garrett Crochet is scheduled to throw a bullpen on Tuesday as he gets closer to a rehab appearance. First baseman Wilson Contreras is increasing baseball activities from his hamstring strain and could return during the current homestand. And reliever Tyron Guerrero, out with right shoulder inflammation, hopes to return next week. This Red Sox injury update presented by the law offices of Joe Borenstein. 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
9: 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I'm Troy Jackson. 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

Labor Day weekend. No matter how old you get, Labor Day weekend is a bummer. It's like the Sunday night of summer. At least it's a 3-day weekend. Thanks for spending the weekend with the Wolf.

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2: You don't get to buy the government that you want.
1: But let's look at what Troy Jackson did in Augusta. When Jackson was state Senate president, his son was one of the highest paid lobbyists in town. Special interests paid his son, and Jackson changed his positions. It was reported that Jackson, quote, flipped his position as his son lobbied. The Portland Press-Herald reported Jackson flipped a lot. And Jackson's family has raked in nearly $200,000 lobbying. One company opposed a bill cracking down on their emissions. They paid Jackson's son thousands, and magically the bill they opposed with Troy Jackson in charge, it just went away. Coincidence or corruption? You decide. Troy Jackson's just another dirty politician. SLF PAC paid for and is responsible for the content of this advertising. Not authorized by any candidate or candidates committee. 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
8: Today we have plenty of sunshine. Temperatures will be into the 70s and low 80s. We'll be looking at a north wind, 10 miles per hour, with gusts up to 20 throughout the afternoon. That'll keep us cool and dry. Tuesday is less wind, but we'll still be cranking in some 70s. By Wednesday, we're cooler. We have clouds coming back in. Rain chances do increase through the late evening and into Thursday. That's where southwest winds will gust upwards of 30 to 40 miles per hour along the coast. Once that clears, we're cool and sunny through the end of the week. For Maine's Total Weather, I'm Emily Pike.
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Hey, it's JD from The Wolf. Happy Labor Day weekend. The only holiday we celebrate work without having to work. Anyway, hope you're having fun with your family and friends this weekend. And thanks for having The Wolf on.

Labor Day is here. Looks like you have to try to squeeze a summer full of fun into one last weekend. Thanks for spending the weekend with the Wolf.

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8: Temperatures for your Labor Day afternoon will feel a bit warmer than yesterday, with highs getting into the upper 70s. We will be staying mostly clear and sunny through the afternoon, and humidity will be nice and low. Tonight, clouds and showers will arrive, so you might see some rain as you're getting up for school or work after the long weekend. Showers should leave further into the morning, though. From Channel 8, I'm meteorologist Ann Badowski, bringing you Maine's total weather.

Happy Labor Day weekend. It's Broadway from the Wolf. Just a reminder, calories don't count this weekend, so eat, drink, and be merry. Just don't get arrested. If you do, call Amy. She'll bail you out.

Labor Day weekend. No matter how old you get, Labor Day weekend is a bummer. It's like the Sunday night of summer. At least it's a 3-day weekend. Thanks for spending the weekend with the Wolf.

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20: Temperatures for your Labor Day afternoon will feel a bit warmer than yesterday, with highs getting into the upper 70s. We'll be staying mostly clear and sunny through the afternoon, and humidity will be nice and low. Tonight, clouds and showers will arrive, so you might see some rain as you're getting up for school or work after the long weekend. Showers should leave further into the morning, though. From Channel 8, I'm meteorologist Ann Badowski, bringing you Maine's total weather.
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Labor Day is here. Looks like you have to try to squeeze a summer full of fun into one last weekend. Thanks for spending the weekend with the Wolf.

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1: 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The Red Sox going for a sweep in Baltimore, down 1-0 in the second inning. The Sox cashed in on an Orioles error.
2: Driven high and deep into left field. It's at the track. It's at the wall. Gone! Eli White does it again. A three-run homer.
1: Highlight from the Red Sox Radio Network. Peyton Tolley, six innings, struck out 12, followed by Eric Miller, Giovanni Moran, and Aroldis Chapman.
2: One and two. Here's the pitch, and it is swung on and missed. History for Chapman. 400 saves. And Chapman's brilliant career has an ultimate exclamation point. He is the ninth member of the 400 save club.
1: The 3-1 Red Sox win their fourth in a row, host the Angels today with a 1:35 first pitch. The Red Sox report has been brought to you by Roe Credit of Westbrook and Auburn, driven by community, focused on you.
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1: 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At least it's a 3-day weekend. Thanks for spending the weekend with the Wolf.

Hey, it's Michelle from The Wolf. 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

It's Harrison from The Wolf, and have a blast with the last unofficial weekend of summer. Hey, most importantly, crank The Wolf and enjoy Labor Day weekend.

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7: 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I'm Troy Jackson. 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
14: Temperatures for your Labor Day afternoon will feel a bit warmer than yesterday, with highs getting into the upper 70s. We will be staying mostly clear and sunny.

0: through the afternoon, and humidity will be nice and low. Tonight, clouds and showers will arrive, so you might see some rain as you're getting up for school or work after the long weekend. Showers should leave further into the morning, though. From Channel 8, I'm meteorologist Ann Badowski, bringing you Maine's total weather.
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9: 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You can score some Wolf swag, including tickets to see Jason Aldean Friday, September 25th in Guilford at Bank NH Pavilion. And two winners going to score a hookup for the October 24th Portland Hearts of Pine game with entry into the $3 Dewey's Pavilion and refreshments. That's this coming Saturday from 11 to 1. Eldridge Lumber and Hardware, 627 Route 1 in York with 99.9 The Wolf.

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Labor Day is here. Looks like you have to try to squeeze a summer full of fun into one last weekend. Thanks for spending the weekend with the Wolf.

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11: Temperatures for your Labor Day afternoon will feel a bit warmer than yesterday, with highs getting into the upper 70s. We'll be staying mostly clear and sunny through the afternoon, and humidity will be nice and low. Tonight, clouds and showers will arrive, so you might see some rain as you're getting up for school or work after the long weekend. Showers should leave further into the morning, though. From Channel 8, I'm meteorologist Ann Badowski, bringing you Maine's total weather.
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0: No matter how old you get, Labor Day weekend is a bummer. It's like the Sunday night of summer. At least it's a 3-day weekend. Thanks for spending the weekend with the Wolf.

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3: Temperatures for your Labor Day afternoon will feel a bit warmer than yesterday, with highs getting into the upper 70s. We will be staying mostly clear and sunny through the afternoon, and humidity will be nice and low. Tonight, clouds and showers will arrive, so you might see some rain as you're getting up for school or work after the long weekend. Showers should leave further into the morning, though. From Channel 8, I'm meteorologist Ann Badowski, bringing you Maine's total weather.
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Happy Labor Day weekend. It's JD from The Wolf. And while you're celebrating with family and friends this weekend and kind of looking back on the summer, we're throwing it back, playing some of your all-time favorites on our legendary Labor Day weekend.

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Happy Labor Day weekend. It's Amy from The Wolf. Just a reminder, calories don't count this weekend. 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
14: We still have beautiful weather in store for the rest of the Labor Day holiday. Mostly clear conditions will last into tonight, but the early hours of Tuesday, showers and clouds will start to arrive. Rain starts in mountain areas tonight and pushes south, making for some possible showers as you're getting ready to head back to school or work, but by the afternoon you'll have mostly dry conditions. From Channel 8, I'm meteorologist Ann Badowski, bringing you Maine's total weather.
0: Labor not, Wolf Country. 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

Put the pumpkin spice down and pass me more sangria, please. It's Michelle from The Wolf, and I don't know about you, but I'm not ready to say goodbye to summer yet. Cheers to a fun, safe, and happy Labor Day weekend.

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15: I'm Troy Jackson. 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I grew up a poor kid in a town full of poor people, doing everything right, working 16 hours.

0: 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And it's worse now. People in this country work so damn hard and still feel so damn broke, so on the edge. That's no way to live. Susan Collins keeps telling us that everything's fine, but we know it's not. 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We know we're getting screwed. We've been waiting 30 years for Susan Collins to fight for us, but we're getting crushed out here. Healthcare, housing, heat, we've got to fight back. We're all hungry for it. I'm not going to accept how things are. I'm fighting for how they should be. You deserve better, and Maine is ready for a change. I'm Troy Jackson. I'm running for Senate, and I approve this message.
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Happy Labor Day weekend at Terrace Inn for the Wolf, and just a friendly reminder that calories don't count this weekend. 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
7: We still have beautiful weather in store for the rest of the Labor Day holiday. Mostly clear conditions will last into tonight, but the early hours of Tuesday, showers and clouds will start to arrive. Rain starts in mountain areas tonight and pushes south, making for some possible showers as you're getting ready to head back to school or work, but by the afternoon you'll have mostly dry conditions. From Channel 8, I'm meteorologist Ann Badowski, bringing you Maine's total weather.
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Hey, it's JD from The Wolf. Hope you're having a great Labor Day weekend. Remember, eat and drink as much as you want, and don't worry about the calories. Okay, maybe a little bit. Anyway, thanks for having The Wolf on.

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0: 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It's 5 o'clock, Wolf Country. We are Country 99.9, The Wolf. It's karaoke time in your car. It's the five most wanted at five on The Wolf.

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0: Fielder Sadon Rafaela on the injured list with a quad strain, retroactive to last Thursday, with the outfielder eligible to return on Sunday. Tanner Houck will make a rehab start and is scheduled to throw one inning for the Portland Sea Dogs on Tuesday night. Johan Oviedo threw a live BP last week. He is slated to make a rehab appearance later this week. Garrett Crochet is scheduled to throw a bullpen on Tuesday as he gets closer to a rehab appearance. First baseman Wilson Contreras is increasing baseball activities from his hamstring strain and could return during the current homestand. And reliever Tyrone Guerrero, out with right shoulder inflammation, hopes to return next week. This Red Sox injury update presented by the law offices of Joe Borenstein. 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
12: 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That's this coming Saturday from 11 to 1. 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
11: Labor Day weekend. Kind of crept up on us like a ninja in the dark, didn't it? Thanks for spending the weekend with The Wolf.

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Hey, it's JD from The Wolf. Happy Labor Day weekend. The only holiday we celebrate work without having to work. Anyway, hope you're having fun with your family and friends this weekend. And thanks for having The Wolf on.

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6: Here's what politician Troy Jackson claims.
7: You don't get to buy the government that you want.
6: But let's look at what Troy Jackson did in Augusta. When Jackson was state Senate president, his son was one of the highest paid lobbyists in town. Special interests paid his son, and Jackson changed his positions. It was reported that Jackson, quote, flipped his position as his son lobbied. The Portland Press Herald reported Jackson flipped a lot. And Jackson's family has raked in nearly $200,000 lobbying. One company opposed a bill cracking down on their emissions. They paid Jackson's son thousands, and magically, the bill they opposed with Troy Jackson in charge, it just went away. Coincidence or corruption? 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Troy Jackson's just another dirty politician. SLF PAC paid for and is responsible for the content of this advertising. 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
16: From the MB Tractor Weather Center, here's Maine's total weather from Channel 8.
17: We still have beautiful weather in store for the rest of the Labor Day holiday. Mostly clear conditions will last into tonight, but the early hours of Tuesday, showers and clouds will start to arrive. Rain starts in mountain areas tonight and pushes south, making for some possible showers as you're getting ready to head back to school or work, but by the afternoon you'll have mostly dry conditions. From Channel 8, I'm meteorologist Ann Badowski, bringing you Maine's total weather.
16: This is the Wolves' legendary Labor Day weekend.

Happy Labor Day weekend. It's Broadway from the Wolf. Just a reminder, calories don't count this weekend, so eat, drink, and be merry. Just don't get arrested. If you do, call Amy. She'll bail you out.

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Labor Day is here. Looks like you have to try to squeeze a summer full of fun into one last weekend. Thanks for spending the weekend with the Wolf.

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12: 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When Jackson was state Senate president, his son was one of the highest paid lobbyists in town. Special interests paid his son, and Jackson changed his positions. It was reported that Jackson, quote, flipped his position as his son lobbied. The Portland Press Herald reported Jackson flipped a lot. And Jackson's family has raked in nearly $200,000 lobbying. One company opposed a bill cracking down on their emissions. They paid Jackson's son thousands, and magically, the bill they opposed with Troy Jackson in charge, it just went away. Coincidence or corruption? 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

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No matter how old you get, Labor Day weekend is a bummer. It's like the Sunday night of summer. At least it's a 3-day weekend. 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
11: We still have beautiful weather in store for the rest of the Labor Day holiday. Mostly clear conditions will last into tonight, but the early hours of Tuesday, showers and clouds will start to arrive. Rain starts in mountain areas tonight and pushes south, making for some possible showers as you're getting ready to head back to school or work, but by the afternoon you'll have mostly dry conditions. From Channel 8, I'm meteorologist Ann Badowski bringing you Maine's total weather.
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12: Imagine you're reading Pride and Prejudice, except you're not reading it. Harris Dickinson and Marissa Abella are reading it to you on Audible. Her barbs sting you. His coldness sends a shiver up your spine. Your heart aches. Your ears burn. You yearn for Elizabeth and Mr. Darcy to profess their undying love for one another. You can't bear it any longer. Well, maybe a chapter longer. Performance is so good, you'll give love a second chance. Audible. Stories that speak to you.
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0: 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Labor Day weekend. Kind of crept up on us like a ninja in the dark, didn't it? Thanks for spending the weekend with the Wolf.

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1: From the MB Tractor Weather Center, here's Maine's total weather from Channel 8.
2: We still have beautiful weather in store for the rest of the Labor Day holiday. Mostly clear conditions will last into tonight, but the early hours of Tuesday, showers and clouds will start to arrive. Rain starts in mountain areas tonight and pushes south, making for some possible showers as you're getting ready to head back to school or work, but by the afternoon you'll have mostly dry conditions. From Channel 8, I'm meteorologist Ann Badowski, bringing you Maine's total weather.

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5: It's a legendary Labor Day weekend. Here's another all-time favorite on The Wolf.

Labor Day is here. Looks like you have to try to squeeze a summer full of fun into one last weekend. Thanks for spending the weekend with the Wolf.

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